0: life, you'll have time to find out
1: what Welcome.
0: Actually do. And when you figure it out, you'll have the time
1: World Music Night
0: to start doing it.

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What's on your mind? How you doing? What's on your mind? What's on your mind? How you doing? What's on your mind? What's on your mind? How you doing? What's on your mind?

I believe that this nation should commit itself. Achieving the goal before this decade is out.

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0: Moving Up, Brass Construction, gruppo funk americano formatosi a Brooklyn, New York, negli Stati Uniti nel 1968, come ci ha raccontato lo stesso Randy. Originariamente conosciuti come Dynamic Soul, continuarono a registrare una serie di singoli album di successo fino, pensate, all'85. Questo era un brano del 76, uno dei brani di maggior successo dal titolo Moving, che raggiunse il numero 14 nella Billboard USA Hot 100. E insomma, Randy, questi successi, quando arrivano questi successi clamorosi, un po' cambiano la vita, no? Anche artisticamente parlando, che ne dici?
1: So Randy, we just listened to one of your big top hits, Brass Construction. We're talking about
2: Moving was the record, you know. It's funny, when you said Moving, announced it, it was thunder and lightning. I'm sitting outside and you said Moving. I go, boom, I heard the thunder.
1: No, that's amazing. I love that. And this is one of those hits that really just laid it out for the whole period afterwards in the funky groove era. This is one of the super big top, let's say, first hits that came out in this style. So can you tell us a little
2: bit
1: more?
2: Well, the thing is, yeah, I did you did it instead of saying it. I named the group at that time, it was Dynamic Souls, when back in junior high. And as we went on, things started changing. Most of the group's names were like, you know, like they had the Supremes, you know, the Four Tops.
1: Sure.
2: There's an article in front of every name. And I just wasn't feeling that. I think why we have to have the article, just come up with something that is more innovative.
1: Absolutely.
2: And as we went on, we left junior high. I went into high school. Met some other guys who played in the band there. I guess I go around stealing guys from the school band. So I met Jesse Ward, and then there was a new guy in town. He just came. He was in England. He Mickey Grudge came over. So we added those two to the band.
1: Okay.
2: And then, you know, we started doing things, because that time, like, I used to like groups like Blood, Sweat, and Tears, which is not a funk band per se, or Chicago. But what's interesting
1: Absolutely.
2: About those names, it doesn't have the Chicago, right?
1: Yeah, it's absolutely, not, you know. Absolutely. So let me do a little summary.
0: Fantastic.
1: Let me do a little summary quick here about the growth back then. So quindi quello che si stava dicendo ora con Randy è che lui dalle scuole medie addirittura ha iniziato a suonare con questo band e poi nelle scuole superiori, poi sempre più momentum e sempre più altri artisti che raggiungevano questo gruppo così importante. Tante.
0: Adesso però arriva Changing. Do you know Changing, Randy?
2: Ah, that's one of my favorites.
1: And
2: what's interesting about it now is that that title and that whole concept worked now, because even now everyone's looking for change, right?
1: Okay.
0: Randy Mueller and Brass Construction.
2: Mm-hmm.

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have to decide is what to do with the time that is given to you. You won't get to choose how long you're here. You won't know how many sunrises you have left. You don't get to rewind, pause, or skip the hard chapters. All you get is now, this moment, this breath, and then most people waste it, waiting for the perfect timing, for clarity, for permission. They wake up in lives that they don't feel like theirs, surrounded by the people who don't really see them, and wonder why nothing ever changes. But time doesn't ask if you're ready, it knows whether without you. So ask yourself, if this is the only life you get, what are you gonna do with it? All you have to decide is what to do with the time that is given to you. You won't get to choose how long you're here. So ask yourself,

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0: 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I know those questions get answered when it's found. It happens by fate, sometimes by accident, or it's meant to be.
1: Etichetta Frau Blau, Nova, Lamento.

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